And I touched your face, narcotic mindfulness. And I called your name like

I said words that I really didn't mean. But I know, every day, when a man does wrong, I know I miss you, I know I miss you.

did you ever realize that your mistake had a price? Oh, you threw it all away, 'cause you're the devil in disguise. Now would you ever realize

people. Some of them have run away to the hills and have no shelter. No food. No one knows where they are.